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This is Eloquence, and here's your damn weather. It's currently 8 o'clock in the evening, and guess what? The temperature in Holt, Michigan is sitting comfy at 62 damn degrees. Now let's break down what the hell you can expect tonight. It's mostly clear skies, dropping down to a low of around 44, but don't get your hopes up because it'll nudge up to about 46 overnight. The wind is barely there, blowing out of the north-northeast at 1 to 5 miles per hour. So, not much to worry about there, unless you're mad enough to fly a freaking kite. Moving on to Sunday, you can expect mostly sunny skies because apparently the weather gods decided to give us one nice day. The high should be near 71, with a gentle breeze out of the north at 2 to 8 miles per hour. That's a nice weekend for a stroll, or to drink beer on your stoop. Just don't trip over your own damn feet. Heading into Sunday night, it'll be mostly clear again, with a low around 48. Winds will be out of the north-northeast at 1 to 7 miles per hour. Not exactly a hurricane, so you're safe. Now, let's talk about Monday. It's mostly sunny yet again, with a high creeping up to 72. The north wind will blow at 2 to 6 miles per hour, so enjoy that delightful chill while it lasts. Finally, Monday night will keep you feeling clear and nice, with a low of about 49 and winds at 0 to 3 miles per hour. That's lighter than a drunk uncle at a family barbecue. And then on Tuesday, you can get ready for another sunny feast with a high nearing 73. So there you have it, folks, a damn rundown of the next few days. Dress accordingly, because the weather doesn't align with what your crazy aunt thinks looks good. Stay warm and don't do anything I wouldn't do, like trying to take a plunge in a kiddie pool in this weather.

0: We called them, but they're not coming to put out the fire. They're coming for the music. How bass-ackward is that? 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

0: Second floor, food court, burrito barn, house of dairy, broccoli palace. 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
4: Good morning, good afternoon, good evening, depending on where you are in the world. Hello, everyone. Jam and Jerry here. We've opened the doors yet again to Club Phoenix. It is a rather warm Saturday evening here on the west side of Toledo. They call it the historic West End. So I assume it's the west side of Toledo. I mean, it would make logical sense, wouldn't it? Humidity's up a little bit. Not too bad. I do wish we had air conditioners, but, you know. Such is life. 3 hours of great music. Remember, you help pick it. You want to hear it. You got to request it. 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Remember, you can search by artist, title, or genre. 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It's not my fault.

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Club Phoenix well underway. It is 14 past 7 here Eastern Time. How you doing, everybody? It is a... It's beautiful, but it's a bit on the warm side this evening. We're looking at about 80 degrees at the moment, but that's all right. If there's something you want to hear, you need to let me know. Remember, that's what I'm here for. I play the music that you want to hear. Dance, you know, remixes, mashups, whatever the case may be. If you've also got that certain special someone that you're trying to get your, you know, you're trying to get your groove on, and then probably a little bit later on, you know, do a little dancing of other kinds of sorts. Maybe you need some mood music for that, and we're here for that as well. But you got to request it. PhoenixFireFM.net/jamandcherry/search.php is how you do it. You can search by artist, title, or genre and request your favorites. We're going to do a couple here that I actually pulled off of YouTube. And we're looking at Pop Danthology. This guy is a fucking genius, all right? I don't know too many people who could do what he's done. Basically taking upwards of 50 songs, putting them all in one track, and making it sound good. I mean, we've all heard the fake wannabes out there that give it a try, but just it sounds like shit, all right? These don't. I'm going to tell you that right ahead of time. We're going to start it with... Let's see here. What year do I want to start with? We'll start with 2011. How's that? We'll start with 2011, and we'll go from there here on Phoenix Fire FM Extreme.

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is talent. Pop Danceology, grabbed from YouTube. That one there was 2013, and I do believe, let's see, I'm trying to look here because 68 songs in that last one. The other two were 50 apiece. That last one, 68 songs. Like I said, I don't care who you are. That's talent right there. 25 to 8 here Eastern Time. How are y'all doing, everybody? 80 degrees in Toledo. And we want to play what you want to hear. Remember that. This is a club, but if you're trying to get your groove on, get your, trying to get wet, you know, hey, we'll help you. I mean, okay, we'll provide the music. The rest of it's on your own, all right? But, you know, if you want some music to kind of help that happen, go ahead and request it. 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Like this one here, a little bit of Michael Jackson for you. Here's Refugee Camp. Here on Club Phoenix on Phoenix Fire FM.

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Boys, summertime love. We're going to stay in the 80s for you. Now, this is one you probably haven't heard in a long time. This one right here will tell if you're a true 80s fan or not. Let's see how many of you remember this one. And it was actually popular for dances, too. Jelly Bean. Here's one called The Mexican here on Phoenix Fire FM.

0: It's 78 degrees.
1: 78 degrees in part of Toledo and 73, at least in my location. Yes, you can have a 5-degree difference. And folks, I'm going to pause the music because I want you to hear something real quick. Oops, that's not how you pause. How do you pause? I've been using Studio for how long and I can't remember how to pause. I thought it was Control U, but it apparently isn't. How do you pause? That works. All right, so I'm going to turn my mic up a little bit so you can hear this. If you listen real carefully, you can actually hear like a live band thing. Here, listen.

0: There's actually, and I don't know where that's actually at. It's kind of close to here. I don't know where it's at. But there is actually like a festival they're doing here for the historic West End. And that's what they're doing. They've been doing it for a good chunk of the day. I know there was a parade that came through here earlier today. And I was thinking, damn it, I wish I would have known. Because I'd have walked, I'd grab my camera and, you know, my phone, and I'd have recorded it. That'd have been cool. I actually have the fireworks from when I was in Kenton last summer, actually. So, yeah, I actually like doing, you know, keeping things like that. You know, memories. Memories. Anyway. 7 minutes past 8 Eastern time. Like I said, 73 here and probably 78 downtown. That's probably where studio's pulling from. My actual weather program pulls from a little closer to here. Let's see what my phone says. Let's unlock it here.
1: Space, 8.07 p.m. Dark screen enabled. Home. My current location, 78 degrees F. No precipitation for the next 120 min.
0: Yeah, it says 78 too. So who knows what's right? I don't know. We do have a request. We'll get to it here in a little bit. Rachel will put in a request for a little bit of Michael Jackson. We'll get to it in just a moment. You too can make requests as well. Although she is a little easier than you do. She's kind of here. I should have made her use the request page anyway, just because I should have been asked like that, you know? Do what?
2: You're not that mean.
0: I have a reputation to maintain, woman.
2: Oh, Jerry's an asshole.
0: All right, so, but if anyway you want to get a request in like she did, well, okay, you can't do it like she did, but go ahead and use the handy-dandy request page located at phoenixfirefm.net/jamandjerry/search.php. You can search by artist, title, or genre. So you can put in, you know, country. You can put in pop. I don't have fuck songs. So in other words, you can't, that's not a genre, okay? Just take my word for it. Fuck songs is not a genre. Alright? Yeah, I know. I thought of doing that as a joke though, you know?
2: Yeah.
0: I think I may have to do that. See how many fuck songs I can find, throw them in a folder and call it fuck songs.
2: Yeah.
0: All right, let's go ahead and get to the music. We'll start this hour. Okay, we're starting the hour late, but that's just because the song ran over. But at any rate, we'll start this hour's music with Rachel's request. We will. I know I put that song there. So I'll just put it there again. Not that hard to do.
2: I love technology.
0: Oh, don't you though? Alright, so there we go. Let's see. Did it put it there? Yep, it did. It's there this time. I think it may have put it somewhere else. It may have highlighted a different spot in my list and I didn't notice it. But at any rate, so let's start it off with Michael Jackson. Rachel wanted to hear Billie Jean here on Phoenix Fire FM.

if you could read my mind here on Phoenix Fire FM. And I'll tell you what, you don't want to read my mind right now, because I'll tell you what, it's just straight in the fucking gutter, all right? That's, well, wait a minute. When isn't my mind straight in the gutter? Those of you who know me probably are going, never. It's never out of the gutter. All right, so we're gonna go. Let's see. I want to go back into the 80s again. I like the 80s. 80s are cool. I'm sorry. It's a lot better than most of the shit that comes out nowadays. I would have liked to have gotten stuck in the 80s. You know, let me age, but just, you know, when I hit 1989, I go back in time to 1981 or 1980. You know, just keep me in that decade, you know? I would have been happy. Most of the 90s weren't too bad, but once you hit about 95, it just started going downhill, all right? And by 97, just, yeah. Not only music, but TV shows, in all honesty, kind of, you know, they went downhill. They went down the shitter. I mean, think about it. Before 97, you had, like, you know, Golden Girls, Empty Nest, Knight Rider, just all kinds of good stuff. Now you've got more reality shows than you know what to do with them. Whatever happened to the good TV shows? I don't know. Someone tell me. 20 minutes past 8 here Eastern Time, and according to my computer, it's saying 72, but everything else says about 77 or 78, so I don't know. 72 sounds better, but who knows? Who knows which one's right anymore? If there's something you want to hear, you need to let me know. PhoenixFireFM.net/JamAndJerry/search.php. Remember, you can request a song by artist, title, or genre. If you don't request anything, first of all, the computer picks. And if I get bored enough, I pick the music. You don't want me doing that because you may not like it. I like it, but you might not. So there you go. Let's go and go to a little bit of Shannon for you. 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
1: There you go, P-I-M-P. That was actually a remix between Snoop Dogg and 50 Cent. I actually liked it. That wasn't too bad. No, I don't know all of the remixes I play. You know, I don't. I've never listened to everything that's on my hard drive. I wouldn't have time to listen to everything I've got, you know? Of course, I wouldn't even remember it half. You know, I'd get like halfway through and I was like, what did I listen to again? 28 till 9 Eastern time. We still got a decent amount of time on today's show. Let's go ahead and get back to the music for you. Let's do a little bit of Billy Ocean. Going back into the 80s again. Here's Loverboy. You're on Phoenix Fire FM.

get out.

And that's going to do it for today's show of Club Phoenix. Closing the doors an hour early this evening. Hope you've enjoyed the show. Remember, we'll be doing it again next Saturday, 7 p.m. Eastern Time. We'll open the doors to Club Phoenix. Remember, dance, pop, rock, remixes, mashups, you name it, we'll play it. Doesn't matter what you want to hear, but it's the fact is you got to request it. We're not mind readers here. Remember, automation is up on both the family and extreme sides 24/7 when there's not a show. And remember also that you can make requests during automation. 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See ya!

This is Stephanie, and here's your damn weather. It's 11 p.m., and the temperature in Holt, Michigan is sitting at a cool 54 damn degrees. Now, tonight, we've got widespread fog creeping in after 5 a.m. It'll be mostly clear, dropping to around 44 degrees, with the temperature crawling up to around 46 overnight. The wind is a weak-ass north-northeast, barely blowing at 3 miles per hour. Now, Sunday, oh hell, we might see some fog before noon, but don't sweat it too much because it'll turn into a mostly sunny day with a high that's going to flirt with 71 degrees. The wind will be a bit of a lazy bastard coming from the north between 2 to 8 miles per hour. As for Sunday night, it's looking mostly clear again, dipping down to around 48 degrees. Another damn weak north-northeast wind at 1 to 7 miles per hour. Getting into Monday, expect mostly sunny skies again with it warming up to a high near 72 degrees. We'll have that same old north wind blowing softly at 2 to 6 miles per hour. And Monday night? You guessed it. Mostly clear, low around 49, with a pathetic north-northeast wind hanging around 0 to 3 miles per hour. Now, roll into Tuesday, and we're looking at a lovely sunny day with a high hitting around 73 degrees. That's your damn weather report. Stay tuned, and remember, if the fog rolls in, just tell it to fuck off and go back where it came from.

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0: that song that I wrote for him and Lauren. It's called Damon's Girl. It's a parody of Jesse's Girl by Rick Springfield. And I'm now premiering it. Don't worry. 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
0: What do you think about that, guys?
1: I'm from Bucksport.

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This is Speak and Spell, and here's your damn weather. Good morning, you insomniac freaks. It's 12 o'clock in the damn morning, and we've got a current temperature of 53 degrees in Holt, Michigan. It feels like some foggy shit is on the way, folks. Expect widespread fog to roll in after 5 a.m., while temperatures dip down to around 44 degrees, just to rise to a thrilling 46 overnight. We've got a north-northeast wind lapping at you at about 3 miles per hour, which is about as exciting as watching paint dry. Now, for Sunday, brace yourselves for more damned fog before noon. The sun's going to pop out like it's got something to prove, with a high reaching near 71 degrees. We'll have a north wind blowing through at 2 to 8 miles per hour, perfect for blowing the stink off you. Sunday night looks mostly clear, with lows dipping down to around 48 degrees. We've got that north-northeast wind slipping back to 1 to 7 miles per hour, which is practically a breeze compared to the hot air coming out of this radio station. Looking ahead to Monday, we're serving up mostly sunny skies with another high near 72 degrees. And that wind, it's back to 2 to 6 miles per hour, enough to mess up your hair, but not enough to take out a damn tree. For Monday night, we continue with mostly clear skies and a low around 49 degrees, with the wind calming to 0 to 3 miles per hour, basically non-existent. Finally, Tuesday is promising a sunny high near 73 degrees, because why the hell not? So, there you have it, folks. A weather report that doesn't sugarcoat shit. Stay warm, stay dry, and for the love of all that's holy, don't be a jerk!

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We called them, but they're not coming to put out the fire. They're coming for the music. How bass-ackward is that? 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

This is the Talking 80s Car, and here's your damn weather. Good morning, you beautiful night owls. It's 1 a.m., and if you're still awake, you might want to sober up for this one. In Holt, Michigan, the temperature is sitting at a cool 50 degrees. Not bad, but you might want to grab a damn jacket if you're stepping out. Now, let's get into the nitty-gritty of tonight's forecast. We're expecting widespread fog to roll in after 5 in the morning. That's right, it's going to be so foggy you'll need a GPS just to find your own damn driveway. Expected mostly clear, with a low around 44 degrees. A light north wind is going to be blowing at around 3 miles per hour. Not exactly a hurricane, but enough to get your hair moving a bit. Now on to your Sunday forecast. We'll have widespread fog before noon. Like I said, be careful out there. It'll turn mostly sunny, with a high creeping up to a pleasant 71 degrees. The north wind will be picking up a tad, blowing at 2 to 8 miles per hour. Sunday night, it's going to be mostly clear again, with a low around 48 degrees, so if you're planning to do any late night shenanigans, remember to bundle up a bit, alright? The wind's going to be light, blowing from the north-northeast at 1 to 7 miles per hour. Then we roll into Monday, where it'll be mostly sunny and a high of 72 degrees. Nice weather for a damn barbecue or just chilling with a cold one. The north wind will be on the lighter side at 2 to 6 miles per hour. And hey, Monday night, mostly clear again, low around 49 degrees, with the north-northeast wind practically standing still at 0 to 3 miles per hour. Just remember, if you're outside, don't breathe too deep unless you want to suck in the fog. Finally, for Tuesday, you're in for some sunshine with a high of 73 degrees. That's your damn weather report. Now go pour yourself a drink, kick back, and enjoy the night. It's not gonna savor itself, you know.

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How the hell did that happen? Even talk radio's playing them. 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

this is Celeste, and here's your damn weather. It is 2 o'clock in the morning, and let me tell you, it's a crisp 48 degrees out there in Holt, Michigan. You might as well put on a damn jacket if you're heading out, because things are going to get a little foggy after 5 a.m., with the lows dropping to about 44. We got a northeast dropping to about 44. We got a north wind barely breezing at 2 miles per hour, like it's taking its sweet time. Now, moving into Sunday, expect widespread fog earlier in the morning before we clear up to some sunshine, giving you a high of 71. The wind's picking up a bit, blowing at a delightful 2 to 8 miles per hour. Sunday night looks mostly clear and cooler, with a low hanging around 48 degrees. That breeze is still trying to wake up. Again, with a north-northeast wind creeping in at 1 to 7 miles per hour. Rolling into Monday, you're looking at more sunshine and a high flirting with 72 degrees. The north wind will still be on the scene, modestly blowing at 2 to 6 miles per hour. Monday night, mostly clear skies again, with lows dropping to around 49 degrees. That north-northeast wind is still slacking off, barely pushing at 0 to 3 miles per hour. As we jump into Tuesday, expect more sunshine with a high hitting 73 degrees. So there you have it, folks. Fog, sun, and gentle breezes are all on the damn agenda. Now grab your favorite drink and don't forget to tell the weather to take a long walk off a short pier.

0: heard about love.
1: Weapon science. Robots. Please report. Weapon science. Robots. Please report to the

witness something you've never witnessed before. Yes, it's the original human beatbox, Dougie Fresh, and his partner, the Grand Wizard, MC Ricky D. D, and that's me in the place to be. And we're gonna show you how we do it for 85 Kick It Live, alright? Because I got a funny feeling you're all sick of all these crab rappers biting their rhymes because they're backstabbers. But when it comes to me and my friend Doug Fresh here, there is no competition because we are the best, yeah. Finesse and press, which we prove. And y'all will realize that we are the move. So listen close.

0: 5 minutes it lasted. 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
1: Sally,
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1: Sally,
0: from the
1: valley.
0: This is a girl plays hard to get. So I said, what's wrong? 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

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The bitch was strong, the kids was gone. Something was wrong, I said, what is going on? I tried to break it up, I said, stop it, leave her. She said, if I can't have you, she can't either. She grabbed me closely by my socks, so I broke the hell out like I had the chicken pox. But she gave chase, she caught up quick. She put a finger in the face of MC Rick. She said, why don't you give me a plane so we can go cruising in my OJ? And if you give me that, okay, I give you all my

0: been around before my mother's born. 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I gave her a kiss. I said, you can't have me. I'm too young for you, miss. She says, no, you're not. Then she starts crying. I says, I'm 19. She said,
1: stop lying.
0: I says, I am. Go ask my mother. And with your wrinkled pussy, I can't be a lover. Too long.

0: It's 46 degrees.
1: The best call of 2018 for Ira. Like I said, I don't know if anyone can top this one. Oh, excuse me.
2: I'm sure lots can top that.
1: Well, yeah.
2: Okay, hold on.
1: I'm waiting.
3: Did you hear?
2: Oh, no.
1: God damn it. Well, and the mic started fucking
2: up. Hold on. Jingle bells. Right. Oh, we're back.
1: Chang?
4: Yep.
1: There he is.
2: What'd you say?
4: Too bad they couldn't pull that recording for you.
1: Oh, God. I'm going to tell you guys right now, do not pick up a drink during this part of the show. I'm just going to tell you that right now.
5: Okay, let me take a quick drink, quick.
2: Yeah, everyone take a drink now.
1: Take your drink now. Ready? One, whatever, two, three, drink.
2: Whatever food you may be eating, swallow.
1: All right.
2: Hold on, we had someone join the server.
1: Sterlock, he needs to get down in this room. At least I think it was Sterlock.
3: It was.
1: There he is.
4: There we go.
1: Hey, Sterlock.
6: All right, time to laugh my ass off.
1: All right, so...
5: Uh-huh.
6: Oh, boy.
1: May...
4: And the rest of you.
1: May God... We've been seeing a commercial on Babies First. Babies First is, like, Jaden's favorite channel.
3: I never seen it, though, until they showed it to me. Unless he watches the same channel.
2: As I said... It's meant for Lila not to have this toy, apparently.
1: Yes. So, for quite a while now, we've been seeing an ad for Fuzzy Wubbles.
2: And every time it comes on, it's like, Fuzzy, what the fuck?
1: What the fuck is a Fuzzy Wubble?
6: Sounds like Fuzzy Wuzzy.
1: Fuzzy Wuzzy was a bear?
2: Fuzzy Wuzzy had no hair.
1: Yes.
6: Fuzzy Wuzzy was a bear. Fuzzy Wuzzy.
2: Yeah. So, these are fuzzy.
1: Yes, they actually are. So we went to Wubble Ball. Is it wubbleball.com?
2: Yes.
1: I think. They have several different type of Wubble Balls.
2: Hey, we should play the commercial.
1: I can't.
2: Shit.
1: They have several different types of Wubble Balls, and you can watch the different commercials on their website. So, we got, you know, well, May picked them out. She got Jaden, two of them.
2: One's a husky, and one's a panda. We apparently took the last two.
1: Yes. Because just about everything is sold out.
2: They're all gone.
3: Everything.
2: Not just about deer, they're all gone.
1: Yeah, well, when we were looking, the husky was there, the panda was there, and I think they had one other. I don't remember what it was, but I know there was at least one other one that had something there.
2: Not now.
1: No. These things are apparently popular.
2: So we ordered them.
1: Yes. Oh, he did say something?
3: Yeah.
2: God damn.
1: Well, hang on. I wonder if turning the line in off and then back on fixes it.
2: Try again?
6: Can you hear me now?
1: Yep. Yep.
6: Okay, these things are basically the new hot toy for this year, for little kids.
1: Apparently.
2: They've actually been around a while.
1: They've been around for, like, at least 2 or 3 years.
2: 2014, at least for one commercial we saw.
1: Well, the Fuzzy Wubbles, I'm not sure how long they've been around, but yeah, they've got several different ones up there. So...

0: happening right away.
1: Yeah.
2: Okay. Uh-oh. So.
0: Oh no.
2: You have no clue.
0: Oh no.
2: So. We.
0: Oh, no.
2: I found.
1: I suggest.
2: Yeah.
1: Call Ira. Well, hold on. This is right before I leave to go get Jaden.
2: So I found. Well, I was hoping were instructions. I call Ira, and I get Cody.
1: Hats off to Cody.
0: Hi, Cody.
2: Yeah, Cody was a fucking trooper.
3: Right?
1: Cody Ingram at Ira. There's no way in hell he could have stayed professional.
2: No, there's just no fucking way. So when we did call, what we found also in the packets were what felt like a pack of something squishy, gooey. We didn't know what it was at the time.
0: Uh-oh.
2: And then we found this, like, little stick-looking thing where one end was fatter than the other.

0: okay, he's like, find the hole on the bottom of the of the animal.
1: You have to open the slit.
0: Yeah, you have to squeeze the hole to open the slit. That's exactly what he said. Then you have to get this pack of what turned out is Vaseline.
1: And you have to shove in the Vaseline.
0: You have to shove the Vaseline in a hole with a Q-tip. You have to wiggle it around to to lube up the hole. You then have to stick the stick all the way in the hole.
1: And let the slit
2: seal around the hole. Or around,
0: around the stick. And then you have to blow in the stick to blow up this ball.
3: Oh no, that's horrible.
1: So where's, before I leave the house, I'm like, wait, you gotta do, you have to shove in the vessel. Wait, what?
3: Holy
1: and,
3: shit.
1: And Jerry is like, what hole? I don't see a slit. I'm like, okay, give me that. So I'm looking. I'm like, okay, I found the hole.
0: No, I found the hole, but not the slit. I couldn't squeeze the hole to make the slit.
3: Sounds like a personal problem, Jerry. I don't know what to tell you. I mean,
0: no, Starlight. I've obviously pulled the slit just fine. I've gotten her pregnant twice.
3: Oh God.
0: Obviously, I don't have any issues there at all.
4: Oh my.
0: Oh, all right, hang on, you guys. Hang on. All right.
1: So, oh,
3: God.
1: So he found the hole, but not the slit. He's like, I don't see a slit. I'm like, okay, give me the damn thing. I found the slit, but I had to go.
0: So she had to show Joe how to squeeze the hole.
1: I'm like, Joe,
3: we're making this a threesome.
0: Apparently.
1: I'm like, Joe, you gotta poke it from behind.
0: Poor Cody. During this call, he's like, if someone's listening to this call, they're not gonna know what it's about. And they're just, this call's just dirty.
3: Oh my God.
5: It's beyond dirty.
2: We're not done yet.
1: Oh no.
0: Alright, so we're back again.
1: So at this point, I leave after I show Joe how to find the hole. And the slit. Oh yeah, and the slit.
0: Because you gotta squeeze the hole to make the slit bigger.
1: No, but you didn't squeeze the hole. She just had to poke it from behind.
0: Doggy style. That's why it's a husky.
4: Oh, boy.
1: Okay, you guys have to tell them about the part that I missed.
0: So, I've got the phone in my hand. I'm aiming it toward Joe. My comment before I even thought about it, I was like, can you see Joe? Is she opening the hole right? Is she putting the stick in the hole correctly?
2: I'm like, Jerry, I don't have enough Vaseline.
0: Yeah, she needed more Vaseline. She didn't lube the hole good enough, I guess.
1: No, dear. You just didn't squirt enough to give her enough Vaseline.
3: Oh.
0: So.
3: Oh, no.
0: She starts blowing it. I mean, she's into bestiality, apparently.
5: Apparently.
0: And I forget what I had said, but I was like, oh, it's getting bigger. And she stopped because she started laughing. She's like, I'm running out of air. I said, you don't have enough practice. So you need more practice blowing.
3: Womp womp.
2: Then we got

0: Queen.
1: How the air went out. Whatever, what word she did leaked out. So she had to blow it all over again.
2: Practice makes perfect.
1: Sometimes I was like, pull the stick out quick.
3: No, and I quote, pull it out quickly.
4: Oh. Oh. Oh my god. Oh. I hope this is okay. I don't want to send this to Crystal later. Make her give her something to laugh about. Oh god.
1: Yes. Yes. That call, poor, like I said, Cody,
4: Cody
1: deserves a
4: Cody.
1: Fucking gold star.
4: Yeah.
0: I still say I don't think he's going to get fired for that. They probably, after they saw my tweet, because they liked it, probably went looking for this call.
1: I bet you. How many keyboards wore coffee after that?
4: Yeah. Oh, my God.
3: You cannot be fully trained as an IRA agent until you sit through this call and be 100% professional.
0: I want to know...
2: That'd be great.
0: One person sat down and wrote the instructions for the fuzzy wobble ball. All
1: right, so I'm going to read
4: this. And why would you design it that way? That's a weird design choice. Like, someone...
1: We don't know.
4: ...took the time to design
0: totally
4: it this way.
0: They didn't think that somewhere down the line, somebody might have to describe these directions.
1: So, here's the directions. This is exactly... Because he wrote these up for us.
4: Oh, right? No. Yeah.
1: Step one, locate the white valve on the bottom of the toy, which is the
4: white.
1: Hole.
4: Okay.
0: That has a slit.
1: Yes. Number two, pinch circular opening so the tiny slit expands.
2: Wow.
1: I am not making this up. This is exactly what's written.
0: I didn't read these.
5: Oh man.
1: Number three.
4: Oh my god.
1: Put Vaseline from pack onto the tip of a Q-tip.
2: Just the tip.
1: Shove,
2: mind you.
0: All right, so emphasize the first word for number four.
1: Number four. Shove a sized amount of Vaseline around the opening. And inside the opening.
0: Emphasis on
5: oh,
0: show.
5: Oh, boy.
2: Wow.
0: Oh, my God.
1: Oh, my God. This is just...
0: Number five.
1: Insert inflation nozzle into opening.
4: You mean fellatio?
1: Side with open holes goes inside toy.
0: And maybe shove that inflation nozzle right in that hole.
4: Oh, no.
1: Well, it could be an inflation nozzle because think about it, it makes you pregnant, so you inflate.
0: I guess so. And number six works just fine.
1: Blow on nozzle to inflate toy. And the panda's name was apparently Lulu.
0: But that's the instructions.
4: Yes, for a toy.
1: Those are the directions.
4: Wow.
0: So see, even while we were picking on Joe, she will get plenty of practice because there's six different fuzzy wobbles.
1: Yep. There's the husky and the panda that we got for Jaden. That he loves them.
4: Aww.
0: So does Lila.
3: Yeah, so does
1: Lila. Yes, she does.
0: Lila loves them too.
1: There's a unicorn, a monkey,
3: a pig,
1: and what's the other one?
0: Was it a cat?
3: Yes.
0: Okay, and then we have the fuzzy wobble water balls.
1: No, they're not called fuzzy.
0: Oh, right, they're not fuzzy.
1: They're just wobble.
0: They're just a wobble
1: water ball.
4: What are you shoving those?
5: Say that 10 times fast.
3: You gotta shove an actual hose in that.
1: Yeah, that one you have to shove a hose in too. And when you throw the ball, the liquid comes out. Oh, wait,
2: oh my.
1: Oh,
4: Oh my god, what the fuck?
1: Yes.
5: Wow.
1: So
4: that's amazing.
1: I don't know what you guys think. In our opinion, like I said, best call to Ira of 2018, in our opinion.
4: I like your idea of them using that as as training material. I think that would be hilarious. This is the kind of thing you might have to sit through as an agent.
0: How can you be professional through this call?
1: There's no way. There was no way.
4: Not I'm sure he's still laughing about that.
0: To make it clean.
1: There was no keeping that clean.
4: Yeah. Oh,
1: it wasn't happening.
0: No matter what you're trying to say.
4: Cody's still probably laughing about that shit.
1: Oh, he
4: even
1: said,
4: to this day.
1: He said when we got off that call, he had like an hour break, and he was like, thank God I've got an hour long break.
0: Yeah, he had to recuperate.
1: Yeah. Oh, so there you go.
5: I suppose they had to make that toy fun for parents somehow.
1: I guess.
4: Yeah, right?
6: It's 3:02.
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This is Speak and Spell, and here's your damn weather. Good morning, you lovely bastards. It's 3 o'clock in the bloody morning, and right now in Holt, Michigan, we're sitting at a chilly 47 degrees. But don't worry, this dumpster fire of a temperature will rise a bit overnight. Expect some fog rolling in after 5 a.m. So don't be a dumbass, drive carefully. The low tonight is going to hover around 44 degrees. We've got a gentle breeze from the north-northeast at 2 miles per hour, which is barely enough to blow the dust off your grandma's old relics. Tomorrow, Sunday, looks like it'll start out foggy as hell before noon, that it shapes up to be mostly sunny with a high around 71 degrees. That's more like it. The wind will pick up a tad, blowing from the north at 2 to 8 miles per hour. Sunday night, we're looking at a low of about 48 degrees, with the north-northeast wind chilling out at 1 to 7 miles per hour. Moving on to Monday, the weather continues to play nice, with a high near 72 degrees and a light breeze from the north at 2 to 6 miles per hour. Finally, Monday night, it's going to drop to about 49 degrees, with the wind being a lazy piece of shit at 0 to 3 miles per hour. Not exactly a hurricane, is it? Get ready for Tuesday, because we're in for a sunny delight with a high near 73 degrees. That's the weather, folks. So grab your coffee and prepare to tackle the day like a boss. Or just hit the snooze button one more time. Who gives a shit?

This is Eloquence, and here's your damn weather for 4 o'clock in the freaking morning. Right now, you're looking at a chilly temperature of 44 degrees, which can go to hell because you're going to feel like you're standing outside in a meat locker. We've got some partly cloudy skies hanging around, with a low dipping to around 45 degrees, perfect for freezing your ass off. Now, let's talk about your Sunday. Expect some goddamn fog from 7 in the morning until 11. After that fog clears, it's mostly sunny and will heat up to a pleasant high near 71 degrees, with a north wind barely moving at 2 to 7 miles per hour. Just be grateful it's not hurricane strength. As for Sunday night, we're looking at mostly clear skies, dropping to a cozy low around 47, but the hell of it is that the temperature will creep back up to around 49 overnight. The north-northeast wind is slacking off like a lazy bastard, only moving 1 to 7 miles per hour. Moving on to Monday, you can expect another sunny day with a high near 71 degrees again. How original. The north wind will barely be noticed at 2 to 6 miles per hour, so don't hold your breath. Finally, let's wrap this shit up with your Tuesday forecast. Sunny again, because why the hell not? Looking at a high near 73 degrees, so maybe take a break from the damn indoor boredom. And remember folks, don't let anyone bug you about that weather. It's just Mother Nature being a fickle bitch, and that's the way it goes.

0: In 2005, Katrina let her rip, taking dead aim at the coast of Mississippi, causing death and devastation like no one had ever seen, and anger and frustration in the town of New Orleans.
1: And they blamed George Bush, and they blamed the head of FEMA. They told everybody that would listen to them shout. They blamed the mayor, and they blamed Governor Blanco, cause nobody came to get their sorry asses out.
0: When the levees didn't hold, the water started coming up, and all at once they realized that they were out of luck. So they all took refuge in the Superdome. It didn't take them long to make themselves right at home.
1: Well, they stole TVs and they stole fine jewelry. Everybody got a new pair of Nike tennis shoes. Stole guns, DVDs, fur coats, cold beer. They stole some stuff that they couldn't even use.
0: With the water and the sewer now deeper than their thighs, they started shooting helicopters, bringing them supplies. Then when the army had the nerve to fire back, the Reverend Jesse Jackson said it's cause that they were blind.
1: And they crapped

0: And they moan, cause everything is worse than you could ever expect. And they wonder who the hell is gonna send them their next check.
1: Now they got no jobs, they got no money, but they got away cause they never got caught. They ain't no better than they was for the storm. And don't you know that everything's the government's fault? They stole TVs, and they stole fine jewelry. Everybody got a new pair of Nike tennis shoes. Stole guns, DVDs, fur coats, cold beer. They stole some stuff that they couldn't even use. They blamed George Bush, they blamed the head of FEMA. They told everybody that would listen to them shout. They blamed the mayor and they blamed Governor Blanco, cause nobody came to get their sorry asses out.

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This is Echo Synthesizer from the early 80s, and here's your damn weather. Good morning, folks. It's 5 freaking a.m., and we're kicking off with a current temperature of 45 degrees in Holt, Michigan. Yeah, that's right. It's chillier than a witch's tit out there. We've got a partly cloudy night ahead, with a low around 45 degrees, and a north wind barely blowing at 3 miles per hour. Tomorrow, get ready for some damn fog from 7 a.m. to 11 a.m. After the fog rolls out like a bad hangover, it's going to be mostly sunny, warming up to a high near 71 degrees. The north wind is picking up a bit there, blowing at 2 to 7 miles per hour, but nothing to worry your pretty little head about. As we slide into Sunday night, it'll be mostly clear with a low settling down around 47 degrees, creeping up to about 49 as the night wears on. Don't expect much wind either, just a pesky north breeze at 1 to 7 miles per hour. Now Monday looks like a real winner with mostly sunny skies and a high again at 71 degrees. That north wind is just lingering around 2 to 6 miles per hour. It's basically lazy as hell. By Monday night, we go mostly clear again with another low of 47 degrees, and the north-northeast wind slowing down to a crawl at 0 to 3 miles per hour. Finally, let's not forget Tuesday, sunny skies with a high near 73 degrees. Not bad for a damn start to the week, huh? So there you have it, folks. Grab your coffee and brace yourselves for some kick-ass weather ahead. And that's your weather report. Remember, even the clouds gotta fuck off sometimes.

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Yeah, I turn on every station. Even the country station's playing them. Even the rap station's playing them. How the hell did that happen? Even talk radio's playing them. I just can't get away from

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This is the emergency announcer, and here's your damn weather. Good morning, Holt, Michigan. It's 6 in the freaking morning, and we're kicking off the day with a chilly current temperature of 42 degrees. Yeah, you heard that right. Dress your sorry ass accordingly. Now let's get into this hellish forecast. Overnight, it's going to be partly cloudy with a low around 44. That damn north wind's just hanging around at about 3 miles per hour. Not exactly blowing your hair back, huh? As we move into Sunday, expect some fog to roll in between 7 a.m. and 11 a.m. After that, it'll brighten up with mostly sunny skies and a high near 71. That north wind picks up a little, ranging from 2 to 7 miles per hour. Not exactly a gale force, but it's something. Come Sunday night, it'll be mostly clear with a low around 47, creeping up to around 49 overnight. Get that damn blanket ready, because that wind is hanging out at 2 to 7 miles per hour again. Then we've got Monday with mostly sunny skies and a high near 72. Again, your friendly north wind will be barely lifting its head at 2 to 6 miles per hour. Whoop-dee-doo. Finally into Tuesday, we're looking at a sunny high near 73. So enjoy it while you can, because hell, winter's secretly lurking just around the corner. Now get out there and kick today's ass.

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0: It's 46 degrees.
1: Hand me that balloon right there. Boy, I used to love to do this when I was a kid. Watch this. Hey, watch this, girl. Watch this.
2: Plowboy. Ain't that funny? 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

This is Double Talk, and here's your damn weather. Good morning, you crazy bastards. It's 7 a.m., and we're kicking things off with a cool temperature of 44 damn degrees here in Holt, Michigan. You might notice some pesky areas of fog hanging around until about 11 this morning. So don't go driving like a bat out of hell, all right? Today, we're looking at a mostly sunny mess with a high sneaking up near 71 degrees. A light breeze is coming in from the north at around 2 to 7 miles per hour. Not that it matters much when you're tripping on your own damn feet. Tonight will clear up a bit, dropping down to a low around 47, creeping up to about 49 overnight. The wind is still being polite, hanging around at 2 to 7 miles per hour out of the north. Tomorrow, Monday, is set to be mostly sunny, with a high around 72, but don't get too comfy, temps are gonna drop to that lovely 70 by afternoon. Wind is sticking around, flirting with you at 2 to 6 miles per hour out of the north. For Monday night, we're looking at mostly clear skies again, with a low around 47, and a damn light wind from the north, northeast at 0 to 3 miles per hour. Hell, might as well call that a breeze, more like the ghost of a wind, if you ask me. Tuesday's gonna be bright as hell, with a high near 73 degrees and winds so gentle from the south-southwest, at 0 to 5 miles per hour, you'll barely notice them. Tuesday night we'll slide into mostly cloudy skies with a low around 55. So there you have it, folks. One hell of a week on the way. Stay safe out there and don't forget to wear your damn sunscreen, or you'll end up looking like a lobster in a

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1: The story's now been told. 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

0: 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I do not like them with a fox. I will not eat them in a house. I do not like them with a mouse. I do not like them here or there. I do not like them anywhere. I do not like green eggs and ham.
1: It's 48 degrees.

0: song that I wrote for him and Lauren. It's called Damon's Girl. It's a parody of Jesse's Girl by Rick Springfield. And I'm now premiering it. Don't worry. Don't worry.
1: He must be an inbred. Likes girls in their teens. Stop him now before he fucking breathes.
0: What do you think about that, guys?
1: Live from Bucksport.

name is Bill, and I'm a sexaholic. 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

This is Rich, and here's your damn weather. It's 08 a.m., and the temperature in Holt, Michigan is sitting at 47 degrees, which is just slightly better than a kick in the teeth. Today, we've got areas of fog hanging around like that pesky uncle you didn't invite to the barbecue. But don't worry, it should clear out by 11 a.m. After that, it'll be mostly sunny, warming up to a high of 71 degrees. We've got a light north wind blowing at 2 to 7 miles per hour, which is basically a damn breath of fresh air. Tonight, it's looking mostly clear. We're dropping down to a low of around 47 degrees, with temperatures creeping up to 49 overnight. What a roller coaster, right? The wind will still be that weak breeze from the north at 2 to 7 miles per hour. Moving on to Monday, expect mostly sunny skies again with a high near 72 degrees. But hold on to your hats, because those temps will drop to around 70 in the afternoon. The north wind will be blowing at a delightful 2 to 6 miles per hour. Definitely not frilling, but hey, it ain't a hurricane either. Monday night rolls around and we'll still see mostly clear skies with that low around 47 degrees. The north-northeast wind will be super light, barely shifting the leaves at 0 to 3 miles per hour. On Tuesday, enjoy some damn sunshine again with a high near 73 degrees. That southwest wind will barely be out of bed at 0 to 5 miles per hour. Tuesday night brings some cloud cover, and we're looking at a low of around 55 degrees. So, get your ass out there and enjoy this damn weather while it lasts. Remember, if it rains, just curse at the sky like I do. Catch you later.

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0: This is Shane, and here's your damn weather. Good morning, folks. It's your 9 a.m. weather report, and right now in Holt, Michigan, it's a chilly damn 49 degrees, well, 48.6, but who the hell is counting that extra 0.6? Now, today, we got some areas of fog that'll clear the hell out by 11 in the morning, leading to mostly sunny skies with a high that'll reach around 71 degrees. We've got a north wind blowing in, white as hell, anywhere from 2 to 7 miles per hour. Tonight we're looking at mostly clear skies with a low around 47. Yeah, it might creep up to 49 overnight, but don't get your hopes up. Another weak north wind blowing in at about 2 to 7 miles per hour, damn it. As for Monday, get ready for mostly sunny conditions again with a high near 72, but those temperatures will probably drop to 70 by the afternoon. The north wind should be a little less annoying, blowing at 2 to 6 miles per hour. Monday night is looking mostly clear with yet another low around 47. Wind from the north-northeast is expected, barely rustling at 0 to 3 miles per hour. On Tuesday, it seems like the sun finally decides to show its ass again with a high near 73. The south-southwest wind will barely be there at 0 to 5 miles per hour. Then for Tuesday night, mostly cloudy skies with a low around 55. So, buckle up, Buttercup. This weather is about as exciting as watching paint dry. Stay warm and don't be a dick out there.
1: One, two, three.

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This is Rich, and here's your damn weather. Good morning, folks. It's 10 o'clock a.m., and right now we're sitting at a chilly 51 damn degrees in Holt, Michigan. You might as well wear a jacket because it's feeling a bit nippy out there. We got areas of fog this morning that'll be out of here by 11. After that, expect mostly sunny skies and a high that's going to hit around 71 degrees. We've got a gentle north wind blowing at 3 to 7 miles per hour, which is just enough to mess your damn hair up. Tonight, we're looking at mostly clear skies dropping down to a low around 47 degrees. And if you think this is getting too exciting, just wait till your temperatures rise to around 49 overnight. That barely registers on the excitement scale, huh? Winds are going to ease up to 2 to 7 miles per hour from the north. Now, moving into Monday, we're forecasted to have mostly sunny skies again with a high clocking in at 72 degrees. Temperatures will dip down to about 70 in the afternoon, and we'll continue with that north wind blowing at 2 to 6 miles per hour. Monday night, you better prepare for another clear night, dipping down to 47 degrees with a calm north-northeast wind, practically asleep at speeds of 0 to 3 miles per hour. And what's in store for Tuesday? A sunny day with a high of 73 degrees. That south-southwest wind will be lazy as hell at 0 to 5 miles per hour. Tuesday night, you can expect things to get mostly cloudy, falling to a low around 55 degrees. Alright folks, that's your damn weather. Don't forget to bring an umbrella in case the sun decides to take a shit on your plans. Stay dirty, Holt.

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0: Whoa, wait. This doesn't sound right. I'm going to read it as it's written. Okay. Hey there. This is from Mike, by the way. Mike Capel. Me and Aaron are tuned in. Wishing I was there. She just got a new bed. I'm telling you, the way that's worded.
1: Oh. Wow.
2: Oh, that just sounds great. And hey, Cindy.
0: Yeah.
2: So, let's see. He
0: wishes that he was there because she got a new bed. I guess he wants to help her break it in.
2: Bed. Yeah, he wants to break it in, you know. It was all that talk of Walmart and all the sex and weddings and stuff. It got him in the mood, apparently.
0: Oh, plus the doggy style. You can't forget doggy style.
2: Oh, that's right, the doggy style. So that's how they're going to break it in. They're going to break in the bed, but doing it doggy style. With the sausages.
0: They're going to watch the hockey game. Well, she is Canadian. So, I mean, she'd fit right in with the hockey game thing.
1: Doll.
0: She'll just use his hockey stick.
1: Yeah.
2: If it's big enough.
0: Ow. Oh. Oh.
2: And look at that. He joins the room right after I say that.
1: And he's on the right side only.
0: Yes, he's got a short in his mic. Oh, that just sounded short.
2: You're on a roll today, Jerry.
1: First, oh, you ask a babe, you have on. Now. Hello.
0: There's the hockey player herself.
2: Is she going to fit? Are you going to fix the short that he has?
1: I would try, yeah.
2: Oh, so we get to hear them break in the new bed? Is that why you guys joined us?
0: Maybe.
1: No, I joined to say hi. And, yeah.
3: Oh, my stomach.
0: So does the new bed squeak?
1: No, it doesn't. It's fucking awesome. It's a pillow top one. It's awesome.
0: I've got one of those.
3: Love the pillow tops.
0: Yes.
2: Yeah.
3: Oh my goodness, my stomach.
1: I've been in a bed for a long time, guys. I've been laying on springs for the last fucking...
0: Blah! I don't know.

0: brings me meaning to spring break.
1: I mean, that's why Mike has a short in him. In. Those springs got a little too tight there, right, Mike?
0: He needs some lubricant for the short.
2: Just don't sit on.
1: You can always go to Walmart. Walmart has a special on your lubricant. You know, you can try it out for free.
0: Yeah. Try out the lubricant right there in the store.
1: Yeah.
3: Oh, this is too funny. So how's everyone doing tonight? What did you do on this show? Well, I got a short in my spring.
4: 9:16 p.m. Please leave notifications.
1: You said it.
3: Hey, Cindy.
2: Hi.
1: You all right over there, Cindy?
0: No, I don't think she's high yet, but...
2: Hi on
0: she's
2: life,
0: like
2: baby,
0: me. She but... passes on grass.
2: Yes, I do.
5: Oh, that soda have a leak in it, Pooh?
3: Yeah.
5: Yeah.
3: It's my only soda for the day now.
0: Your neighbor says you can sample the lubricant too with a 30-minute trial session.
5: Oh,
2: I needed that.
5: Yeah, but seriously, guys, this bed is fucking awesome. It's so comfortable, and it's great.
1: Are you trying to rub it into Mike? And that's
2: it's fucking awesome.
0: Yeah, wow. Not just awesome, but fucking awesome. She's really wanting you up there bad there, Mike.
1: That's why Mike really wants to be there to try it out, you know.
2: She is wanting him up there.
0: Yeah, he's got a short.
1: They need to
0: that
1: break
0: the
1: in. Yeah, he needs to fix the springs in him.
0: She wants a short man.
2: Oh, wow.
0: I thought the song was Don't Want No Short Man.
1: Clearly she likes the short ones.
0: Yeah, for her, probably easier to deep throat. I mean, yeah. Mean Ewer says he'll jump up there, but he'll probably fall short.
1: Welcome to the third hour of Jim and Drew's House of Fuckery.
0: Exactly.
3: Indeed.
2: Brought to you by your choice of lubricant.
0: Pick yours up at Walmart today.
2: Well,
0: in the aisle next
1: we
0: to the
1: we even let you try it out
0: section.
1: For free.
0: Yeah. Just don't slip on the bloody tampons on the floor, okay?
3: No, don't do that.
1: And Mike, and if you really want her attention, just go over to the semen throw-in section, and that works too.
0: What about the sausage?
1: Well, she'd have to try that part out.
0: Yeah, the Jimmy Dean sausage.
2: Oh my gosh.
1: Well, if Mike's not, you know, satisfying her enough, she can go pick up a package.
5: Ew.
2: Wow.
0: Emphasis on the word package.

this is Calvin, and here's your weather. It is currently 11 a.m. in Holt, Michigan, and the temperature stands at 54 degrees. Today, we can expect patchy fog to clear up before 11, giving way to sunny skies with a high near 71 degrees. Winds are coming from the northeast at 3 to 7 miles per hour. Tonight, the skies will remain mostly clear, dipping down to a low around 47 degrees, with temperatures rising to about 49 overnight. The north wind will be light, blowing at 2 to 7 miles per hour. Looking ahead to Monday, we can anticipate mostly sunny conditions with a high near 72 degrees, falling to around 70 in the afternoon. The north wind will continue at 2 to 6 miles per hour. Monday night will remain clear, with temperatures once again dropping to a low around 47 degrees and the wind calming down to 0 to 3 miles per hour. On Tuesday, we expect a sunny day with a high near 73 degrees and a gentle breeze from the south-southwest at 0 to 5 miles per hour. Tuesday night will bring mostly cloudy skies with a low around 55 degrees. In summary, expect pleasant weather overall, great for outdoor activities. Just don't get too carried away or you might just end up sunbathing in your neighbor's yard.

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This is the Deck Talk DTC01 from 1984, and here's your damn weather. Good afternoon, you beautiful bastards. It's 12 p.m., and the current temperature in Holt, Michigan is 57 damn degrees. That's right, no need to fuss about the tents. We round that shit up. Now, let's break down the forecast. Today, expect some patchy fog that should vanish faster than your paycheck after a trip to the bar before 11 a.m. Then, it's going to be sunny as hell with a high near 71. You might feel a gentle north-northeast wind blowing through at 3 to 7 miles per hour, so don't be a dumbass and forget your sunglasses. Tonight, we've got mostly clear skies with a low around 47. Temperatures might creep up to about 49 overnight, but no one really gives a damn. That north wind is going to be a light little thing blowing at 2 to 7 miles per hour. Now, let's talk about Monday. Mostly sunny, with a high near 72, dropping down to around 70 in the afternoon. The north wind will be lagging at 2 to 6 miles per hour. Monday night, we're back to mostly clear, with a low around 47. That north-northeast wind is all but taking a nap at 0 to 3 miles per hour, so get ready to kick back. Finally, on Tuesday, it'll be sunny as all hell with a high near 73. The south-southwest wind will lazily come in at 0 to 5 miles per hour. Tuesday night brings mostly cloudy skies and a low around 55. So there you have it. The weather's looking fine, but remember, if you're venturing out, aim for the damn heat and not the shade. Now quit your whining and go enjoy the sun, you filthy animals. What?

Now, ladies and gentlemen, we're going to continue with the song and we need you all to help us out. At a given signal from me, which will be this, I want you all to go shh. And just to make sure that we all go shh at the same time, we'll have a little rehearsal. On the count of three, everybody go shh. One, two, three. Perfect.

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1: "Okay, mommy loves you, just please don't play with music."
2: Actually, I believe that was matches.
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0: Hey, you can always just go and try them out in the hot tub.
1: Oh, oh. Oh my.
2: I think. One last thing on this before we go where that's going, obviously. If Erin will do that to someone she supposedly, quote-unquote, cares about, is close to, is whatever, I don't want to know what she does to people she, A, doesn't know, or B, doesn't like.
0: Right?
3: Good point.
0: Yep.
1: Yeah.
2: If that's the kind of person she's going to turn out to be, I'm going to go right back to, I hope I never hear from that bitch for as long as we're both still breathing.
4: So, the reason May did that nice segue.
0: Yeah.
4: We have an article here. Husband and wife die during hot tub sex 2 days before daughter's wedding.
1: Oh my!
5: That's awful.
4: That's a couple from Nova Scotia staying in a hotel in Mexico.
5: I'm sorry.
4: For their daughter's wedding, died during intercourse inside of a hot tub.
5: Oh my god! What the
4: fuck? After the husband suffered a sudden heart attack. The husband, 67 years old, died after the heart attack, and it is believed to have squashed his wife, whose death was caused by asphyxiation, by submersion. Their bodies were later discovered by their daughter, according to...
1: Oh my.
4: Daily Mail. I know that they're more concerned about the remains and cremation and things like that. A family member tells the Mail, I don't really know about the wedding. Though the couple was initially believed to have died due to some sort

0: of electrical failure in the hot tub. Local officials have rebuked these claims. All the equipment was working perfectly. A hotel spokesman said in a statement revealing that local police are currently investigating the incident. So there you go.
1: If anyone has a does not want this couple to get married, please die now.
2: He should have taken Mexico, that Viagra. Right? It was Viagra induced.
0: At that age, it might have been.
1: That was some really hot sex.
0: He didn't report his
2: hot, steamy, enclosed area.
0: He didn't report that his erection lasted more than 4 hours. Apparently.
3: Oh. Oh
4: God. This was in Mexico, right?
1: They drank too much of the water.
4: I was going to say there must be something in the water.
0: It's possible.
4: Well, they do say don't drink the water.
3: Yeah, they do.
4: In fact, I'm pretty sure Bon Jovi has a song about that.
1: Just saying. Drunken Friend says they basically got drunk, fucked to death.
0: It literally, I bet you they died. I bet you both of them had smiles on their face. Well, I don't know about her because she would have been asphyxiated. So, would it have sounded like, oh, God, oh, God.
4: Death by cocklash.
2: Oh, wow.
1: Oh, God.
0: She said, oh, God, oh, God, and then she met him. I mean,
1: yes, you called. Oh, not this fucking soon. No.
2: Yes, my child.
0: Her husband made her see the light, literally.
4: All new meaning to if I go, you're going down with me.
0: What's the saying? Till death do us part?
3: Do us part?
1: But they didn't go apart. They went together.
4: You know that song, I Was Dying in Your Arms Tonight? Yeah, about that.
0: Yeah. I died in your arms and then you died under me. She didn't know whether she was coming or going, according to Crystal.
1: Oh, I think she was doing both.
4: Same goes for him.
2: Oh, boy.
0: Wow.
4: He came and went at the same time.
0: Yes.
4: Oh, my.
0: Talk about multi-talented. He was multitasking.
3: Bad operating system.
4: She fucked the life right out of him at her own cost.
1: Drunken Friend says, God asks, how did you get here? I died of fucking. He says, go to hell.
0: Brings new meaning to this is the body of Christ. Or would that be the body going to Christ?
4: I died how I lived in sin.
0: Crystal!
4: Oh, God.
0: Crystal says, if this were Mortal Kombat,
2: he'd have shouted, flawless victory!
0: No. It'd be a dickality.
2: Fuckality.
4: Well, she finished him.
0: Well, wait a minute. No, there's got to be a tie because she may have finished him, but then he finished her.
4: Oh.
1: He came, she went.
2: I was going to say the Grim Reaper was in the background going, finish him. And then at the
0: is that
2: end,
0: called a flawless victory?
2: Victory.
4: Grim Reaper got 2 for 1 easy. That night.
2: Yeah, he did.
3: Did two with breast yeah. One. Yeah.
0: Pizza, pizza.
3: Who's saying? Oh, wait, did you know? Get up here. Hey, all right. What?
1: Anyways, Moonoir says, Jerry's imitation of a drowning woman having an orgasm has him made him laugh so hard that he can't breathe. Where'd you go, Jerry?
3: Gotta kill someone else tonight.
4: You're only supposed to throw one person under the... Well, okay, two people under the bus.
1: We're not responsible for those that die during this show.
0: Perfect. We're going to see it in the newspaper. Moonawar died listening to Phoenix Fire FM.
4: Possible.
0: Here's the last thing he heard.
4: Possible side effects may include sudden death.
2: Ozzy
3: Kessler,
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3: Hi, Ozzy.
0: He's up here crying.
1: This show has gone to shit.
0: No, no, just that. It's gone to the water. This show is so hot. Oh, wait.
4: It's getting steamy up in here.
0: You know what song I'll never look at the same way ever again? And a bunch of you are going to fall out of your chair the second I do this.
2: Oh no.
0: Splish splash, I was taking a bath.
2: Oh my god.
0: Long about a wedding night. Oh. Glub glub, just fucking in the tub.
1: I think Cindy's joined the room. Cindy, did you have a hot bath? Oh.
4: No, she's up in the lobby.
1: Oh.
4: In the lobby.
0: Someone needs to... Shit. There she is.
1: There she goes. The tub was too hot for her. She had to hop back out.
0: Yeah.
2: Oh, wow.
0: Crystal writing in, she says, Jerry, what the fuck if I told you about drowning the show in water brings new meaning of rub-a-dub-dub?
1: Oh my god.
2: Oh boy.
1: Oh, Bobby. Welcome to all those that have joined the hot tub portion of the show.
0: You know, actually I got to thinking about it. You know how most women complain that when a guy comes, you know, he like shrivels up and the woman can't get no more action. Well, he would have died with a hard, you know, then. Yeah.
4: Oh my God.
1: I wonder if she was able to, you know, rub a little bit more before she croaked.
2: Oh my God.
1: God damn it, I didn't come yet.
0: Don't come yet, I'm not ready.
4: I'm thinking she would almost have to, because, I mean, there'd be some,
0: hey, James.
4: Shall we say, lateral motion involved trying to get him off her.
0: I'm almost...
4: Oh, my.
1: Shit.
2: I think Shane's going to fall over.
0: I think Cindy and May are too.
4: Okay, breathe, ladies, breathe. You're not actually underwater.
5: Just so everyone knows, I'm sitting here listening to this on headphones, rocking my daughter to sleep, and it was all I could do not to laugh.

0: no.
1: Munawar writing in. Oh, he says, Jerry, stop. I can't even drink my tea peacefully. You bastard. Munawar, swallow, swallow, quickly.
0: People, breathe.
2: Don't forget to come up for air.
0: In, out, breathe.
3: I'm trying.
0: Oh, my God.
3: You got to read the next one. I can't.
0: In the nose, out the nose. What's on, what's off?
2: That's what she was doing before she went under.
0: Yeah, she was rubbing before she went.
1: Calgon, take me a

0: contributing to the song Drowning.
1: You keep me drowning in your love.
2: I was just thinking that.
3: I think just for that, we should play that song if you have it, because I think our
1: I do.
3: Talk audience could use a bit of a break.
2: I need to regroup.
4: Meaning to Evanescence is going under.
1: Going under. Because of you. Literally.
3: With legs wide open.
2: Legs wide open.
1: Glub, glub, just fucking in the tub, thinking everything was all right.
3: With legs wide open in the hot tub.
1: Oh, God. Okay.
3: This show is officially in pieces, so I'm gonna go find him.
2: Okay. Mike said, rub-a-dub, three fucks in a tub.
3: She only had enough in her for one.
1: Okay, so it is there.
0: Okay.
4: Kyle said that's what she said.
0: God, I know!
4: Do the one from Winnowar.
1: Let me kind of get this taken care of first.
0: Are you okay?
1: Oh, man.
4: Nope, we're all dying. Are you
2: breathing all right?
3: We're all dying of asphyxiation.
0: Oh, my.
4: Uh-oh. We're glad to bring that to you there, Moonwar.
1: All I've got
4: to
1: say is mission completed. Moonwar writing in, he says, "So you know how I'm so impressionable? Thanks, Jerry, for giving me another reason or another image to think about while having sex. A woman having an orgasm underwater. You're making me even more hopeless than I already was, because I always have funny images or something gross going through my head. If I start cracking up during sex, it'll be your fault."
4: Moonwar will reach that, you know, ending point. He'll come and he'll crack up laughing.
3: Our work here is done.
1: Yeah.
3: So,
0: poor Moon Noir.
1: Oh my god. Oh my god. Yeah, you definitely need to regroup here.
3: Did she leave you breathless?
1: On that note, everybody, Phoenix Fire FM.
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This is Double Talk, and here's your damn weather. Good afternoon, folks. It's 1 o'clock, and the temperature in Holt, Michigan is a sunny 62 damn degrees. This afternoon, we're looking at clear skies with a high creeping up to a nice 71. You may feel a gentle breeze from the north-northeast blowing at about 7 miles per hour, so don't freeze your ass off out there. Moving into tonight, it's going to be mostly clear, but cool down to a low of 47, with temperatures rising just a tad to around 49 overnight. The wind will be a wee bit lazy, hanging around 2 to 7 miles per hour. Now let's talk about Monday. We're in for a mostly sunny day with a high reaching near 72 degrees, but later it'll drop back down to around 70 in the afternoon. That north wind will stick around too, causing a slight chill at 2 to 6 miles per hour. Monday night is back to mostly clear skies, with another low of 47. The wind is going to be barely there, so you could probably tell it to shove off at 0 to 3 miles per hour. On Tuesday, get your shades ready. It's going to be sunny with a shoot for the stars high of 73 degrees. Wind from the south-southwest is pretty much just hanging out at 0 to 5 miles per hour. Lastly, Tuesday night will be mostly cloudy with temperatures dipping to about 55. So there you have it. Now grab your damn winter coats for the night and kick back for the sunny days ahead. Now get out there and don't let the bed bugs bite, unless you're into that freaky shit.

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1: This is Eloquence, and here's your damn weather. Good afternoon, you crazy bastards. It's 2 p.m., and let me tell you, the current temperature in Holt, Michigan is sitting pretty at a nice 69 degrees. That's right, 69, the lucky number. This afternoon is looking sunny as hell, with a high creeping up to around 71 degrees. The north-northeast wind's blowing in at about 7 miles per hour, so don't get too wild, alright? Tonight, we're on track for mostly clear skies, dropping down to a low of around 47. You might feel a little chill, but the temperatures are rising to about 49 overnight. The breeze will settle to a soft north wind between 2 to 7 miles per hour, fancy that. Now, moving on to Monday, we've got mostly sunny skies once again, with a high near 72. Expect those temperatures to dip back down to around 70 in the afternoon. That north wind's keeping it gentle again at 2 to 6 miles per hour. And Monday night's forecast? Mostly clear, and a low, around 47. North-northeast wind? Oh, just the light puffing at 0 to 3 miles per hour. On to Tuesday, grab your damn sunglasses, because it's looking sunny with a high near 73. The southerly wind will be a lazy 5 miles per hour. Finally, Tuesday night is bringing in some cloud cover, cooling down to around 55 degrees. So there you have it, folks. The freaking weather you never knew you needed. Now, go out there, and don't let the world shove shit up your ass.

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We called them, but they're not coming to put out the fire. 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How bass-ackward is that? 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
1: Wherever you hear us, you're getting constant music variety.

This is Eloquence, and here's your damn weather. Good afternoon, folks. It's 3 in the freaking afternoon, and we're hanging out here in Holt, Michigan. The current temperature is sitting pretty at 71 degrees. Yeah, that's right. Pleasant as hell. We've got a north-northeast wind blowing at about 7 miles per hour, but honestly, it's hardly doing shit to cool us down. This afternoon is shaping up to be sunny as all get out with a high near 71. So, if you're planning on being outside, don't forget that sunscreen, because you don't want to roast like a marshmallow. Tonight, things will start to clear up a bit, dropping to a low around 47 degrees. Not too bad, but pack a jacket if you don't want to freeze your ass off. The wind's gonna be a chill little bastard from the north at 2 to 7 miles per hour. Now, looking at Monday, willing to see mostly sunny skies again. High near 72, which is just a tad warmer than today. Winds will be light, like 2 to 6 miles per hour. Not exactly a hurricane level of wind that's gonna blow you away, but enough to give your hair a little tussle. Monday night we'll see a low around 47 again, and those winds from the north-northeast will be virtually calm, so enjoy the peacefulness, you know, unless you're in the chaos. Then we roll into Tuesday, where we hit another sunny high near 73. The wind will be south-southwest, light and fluffy, like a damn cloud at 0 to 5 miles per hour. So, if you wanted more sunshine, and a little less wind, you're in luck. As we glide into Tuesday night, it looks like we'll be clouding over a bit with lows around 55 degrees. So don't you dare forget to close those damn windows. And that, my friends, is your weather report. Now don't go getting your knickers in a twist. And remember, life's too short to give a shit about Monday mornings. Cheers, bitches!

I was up last night trying to make some thunder. How long would it take? I sat and wondered. Started reading a magazine from 1960.

0: 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I just can't think of what it might be.
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This is Double Talk, and here's your damn weather. Good afternoon, you beautiful bastards. It's 4 p.m. in Holt, Michigan, and we're sitting at a pleasant 72 degrees for your current temperature. That's right, folks. It's not too damn shabby out there. This afternoon, expect nothing but sunshine shining down on your sorry asses, with a high creeping up to about 71 degrees. You'll have a nice gentle north-northeast wind blowing at around 7 miles per hour, which ain't gonna knock your socks off, but will keep it from feeling like a friggin' sauna outside. Tonight, we switch gears to mostly clear skies, with that temperature dropping to around 47 degrees. Wind's gonna be whispering sweet nothings at just 1 to 6 miles per hour, so don't expect a whole lot of action there. Now, moving on to Monday. Damn, time flies, huh? We've got mostly sunny vibes again and a high near 72. Wind still keeping it chill at 2 to 6 miles per hour from the north. On Monday night, things will stay clear again, and we'll hit a low around 49 degrees, so you might want to grab a damn blanket because it could get a little chilly. Then we roll into Tuesday, where we're looking at more damn sunshine and a high reaching a toasty 74 degrees, with a southwest wind slacking off at 0 to 6 miles per hour. And, finally, Tuesday night brings partly cloudy skies with lows around 56 degrees, so keep that in mind when you're hitting the hay. That's your damn weather, folks. Stay warm or cool, whatever the hell you're into. And remember, the only thing hotter than this forecast is my damn temper when people can't take a joke.

She said, "You look handsome today, dear." 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He said, "Are you having an affair?" She heard, "Because I am, and it's great."

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He said, I'm thinking about buying a motorcycle. 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

0: did you come from Cotton Eye Joe?
1: It's 72 degrees.
2: Are you really going to see him again?
3: Well, no one is holding a pistol to my head. Actually, there is a pistol to my head.
4: Where did you meet him anyway?
3: I met him at the candy store. He caught me with my hand in the jar. He cut off my finger, the leader of Iraq. He wanted to run, but he said to stay.
5: Stay, stay.

0: That's crazy.
1: He saw me wearing my Western blue jeans.
2: Levi's jeans.
1: So he stopped by my house and he cut out my spleen. This guy's really mean.

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0: the leader of Iraq.
1: One more time.
2: 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He threatened to cut my throat. He can my goat, the leader of Iraq.
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1: This is Shane, and here's your damn weather. Good afternoon, folks. It's 5 o'clock, and here's what we're looking at in Holt, Michigan. Currently, it's a fantastic 72 degrees and sunny as hell. So get your asses outside and enjoy it. This afternoon, we're going to keep that sunshine rolling with a high near 71 degrees. There's a north-northeast wind blowing at about 7 miles per hour, so it's not like you're going to get blown away, but grab a hat just in case. Tonight, you can expect mostly clear skies with a low coming down to around 47 degrees. The wind's going to chill out to just 1 to 6 miles per hour, so it's a good time to snuggle up if you give a damn about being cozy. Now, moving on to Monday. Get ready for more sun, baby. We're looking at a high near 72 degrees again with a light north wind blowing at 2 to 6 miles per hour. Might as well call it a repeat performance of awesome weather. Monday night brings mostly clear skies once more, dropping down to a nice 49 degrees. Winds practically taking a nap at 0 to 3 miles per hour. Then on Tuesday, expect mostly sunny conditions again with a high around 74 degrees. The southwest wind is being lazy too, only hitting about 0 to 6 miles per hour. Tuesday night it's mostly cloudy, don't get too damn comfortable, with a low around 56. Alright people, that's all the weather I've got for you today. Stay out of trouble and don't let the door hit your ass on the way out.

This is the Talking 80s Car, and here's your damn weather. Good afternoon, folks. It's 6 damn p.m., and the temperature in Holt, Michigan is sitting pretty at 73 degrees. How do you like that shit? This afternoon was mostly sunny with a high that peaked around 71 degrees. We had a gentle north-northeast wind blowing at about 7 miles per hour. Right now, it's mostly clear and it's going to drop down to a nice cool 47 degrees tonight with that stupidly light north-northeast wind just creeping along at 1 to 6 miles per hour. Looking ahead to Monday, get ready for more of that sunshine bullshit with a high near 72 degrees and that north wind hanging around at 2 to 6 miles per hour. Come Monday night, the sky will hopefully remain mostly clear with a low aimed at around 49 degrees and that weak-ass north-northeast wind chilling at 0 to 3 miles per hour. Then we got Tuesday showing off, sunny as hell with a high near 74 degrees. The southwest wind might kick up to about 6 miles per hour, but I wouldn't bet my ass on that. So, there you have it. The world of weather, all sunny and bright. But don't be a dumbass. Remember to enjoy this fine weather before it turns to shit. Until next time, keep your wits about you, and don't forget your umbrella if you're a real moron.

This is Speak and Spell, and here's your damn weather. It's 7 o'clock at night in Holt, Michigan, and the temperature is sitting at a nice balmy 71 degrees. If you're thinking about stepping outside, it's sunny as hell right now, with a high that won't get much higher than 71 for the rest of the damn day. We've got a north-northeast breeze blowing in at around 7 miles per hour, so not much to shout about. As for tonight, expect some fog to roll in after 2 in the morning, because who the hell doesn't love a bit of creepy fog? It should mostly clear up by morning, dropping down to around 47 degrees. The wind will barely be moving, just a gentle north-northeast at 1 to 6 miles per hour. For Monday, get ready for more fog before 11. Shit, it seems like the fog just loves hanging around. It should clear up to mostly sunny skies with a high around 72 degrees. Winds will be doing their thing at 2 to 6 miles per hour from the north, so nothing crazy to worry about. Monday night should be pretty chill, dropping to around 49 degrees under mostly clear skies with the wind hanging around really low at 0 to 3 miles per hour. Now, let's take a peek at Tuesday. More sunny shit coming your way and a high of about 74. Wind? Barely noticeable from the southwest, blowing at 0 to 6 miles per hour. So, there you have it, folks. The weather is shaping up to be decent, but if you find yourself out in that fog tonight, don't blame me if you trip over your own damn feet. Stay warm, and don't be a dumbass.

pretended hard to be. 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